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0: get I like it. Rob, no biggity, no doubt. Yeah. Black Street Productions. 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We out, we out.
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He said, oh, Canada. Kind of laughed it off. It was funny.

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We do. 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
2: 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Jackie just called up and said it was a fork of rock for. 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

0: On the road and spot a slowdown? Or witnessing some nasty weather? 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

But it really got me thinking, were you out drinking? 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Right?

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1: 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If you're getting out on Lake Simcoe, light winds becoming southeast 10 knots tomorrow morning. Waves less than half a meter. Water temperature 21 degrees. You will want the rain gear along, though. We've got scattered showers today. Georgian Bay, west to southwest winds 15 to 20 knots. Diminishing southwest 10 this morning, becoming light this afternoon. Southeast 10 knots this evening, increasing southeast 15 knots tomorrow morning. Waves 1/2 to 1 meter, water temperature 19 to 21 degrees. Scattered showers ending this evening, more showers Monday with the risk of thunderstorms and some fog patches forming overnight. Trent Severn Waterway open 9 till 6:30. We're staying dry in the beautiful Beneteau from Bayport. We'll head down through Lock 45 out into southern Georgian Bay today. Remember, water on the water, beer on the pier. 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
0: Here's what Barrie's talking about. The Simcoe-Muskoka District Health Unit is reminding families of students entering grades 11 and 12 to review and update their immunization records by September 21st. It says more than 5,600 students were mailed reminder notices in May, and approximately 4,000 of those students still do not have up-to-date records on file. In many cases, students may already have received the required vaccines, but that information may not have been reported to the health unit. The health unit does say if it's not received the required information by the deadline, students will be suspended from school on September 22nd. Canada's federal court says it's being overwhelmed by a massive increase in immigration cases. Chief Justice Alan Diner says the court handled about 5,000 to 6,000 immigration cases a year when he joined in 2014, but it's now on track for more than 33,000 this year. Diner says judges and staff are working weekends and vacations to keep up, but the court needs more judges to handle the workload. A Russian attack just outside Kyiv today has killed at least 37 people and one of the deadliest of the year. Ukrainian officials say at least 50 residential buildings had been damaged, while the Russian Ministry of Defense says it hit warehouses that held Ukrainian components and launch boosters for long-range drones. The Ukrainian capital has been constantly disrupted by air raids for now three straight days. One U.S. city is trying a different way to stop drivers from speeding by rewarding them with green lights. Albuquerque has installed traffic signals that stay red for speeding drivers, while those traveling at or below the speed limit get an earlier green. The city says the system has led to a dramatic drop in crashes and injuries along one residential corridor. Portland is now trying a similar approach, calling it a, quote, virtual speed bump. Your tip could be today's top story. Text Barry 360 at 705-797-1111. The Barrie BayCats send Juan Benitez to the mound for their final regular season game of the year against Chatham-Kent. The Barnstormers have yet to announce a starter. And OHL preseason opens for the Barrie Colts, who host Brantford. There's also a preseason matchup in the afternoon at Satellite Arena before the Colts take the ice. That's between Owen Sound and Oshawa. Increasing cloudiness as the afternoon rolls in, a high of 25, a humidex at 29. Partly cloudy tonight, becoming much more cloudier after midnight, a low of 17. Cloudy again tomorrow, chance of showers late in the morning and afternoon with a high of 26, the humidex 31. It's 21 in Barrie. For updates all day long, follow us on Blue Sky and X at Barrie360 or online at Barrie360.com.
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1: Hey, welcome to Dale and Charlie's Mixtape on your Sunday morning. How's your weekend going? Did you have to do anything rather uncomfortable this weekend? Well, I say that because Charlie had a story.
2: Bats, bats, bats, funky little bats. Bats are the critters of the night.
3: I had a bat in my house.
1: Oh!
3: On Friday. Friday afternoon.
1: Gross.
3: My dog was looking up at the fireplace, mm-hmm. and he's just staring, and I'm like, look, and I see this fluffy thing.
1: Yep.
3: And I'm like, so I immediately call Leo,
1: mm-hmm.
3: and he literally was like, what is that? So I'm going to show you the bat. Ready?
1: Oh. Yeah, no. No.
3: Bat in
1: no.
3: my house.
1: So, no.
3: What happens when there is a bat in your house? What do you do?
1: I don't know.
3: So,
1: I don't know.
3: Immediately.
1: Can you open up the sliding door and shoosh it out?
3: Oh, why? So another one can come in? Forget that. Now, I was sort of sitting there going, what do we do? So now I call the other kid down. So long story short, we try to get like a box and then, you know, shimmy a flat mm-hmm. cardboard under to see if we can trap it.
1: Yeah. So you put the box over it?
3: Yeah.
1: And then just try to
3: right, but the problem is it's on a stone fireplace setting,
1: right.
3: so it's not going to
1: work. Not a smooth surface.
3: No. So Lucas and I first try this, and that didn't go so well.
1: Mm-hmm. Did it start flying around?
3: Lucas freaked out. It started to kind of make noise and flutter in the box. So after a few minutes, we calmed it down. So then again, we were thinking of other ways. So Lucas goes and gets the pool net.
1: Okay.
3: Breaks the pool net on the way. So now that's not going to work.
1: It's like the guy running with the fire hose. The fire hose, doink. Oh, it's too short.
3: Yeah, like just everything that could go wrong. I've got the step ladder on the fireplace. I've got another ladder going up. You know, two of us are on the fireplace. Like and literally, it's something out of a show. Like if this thing started flying around,
1: yeah.
3: the two of us would have just. It would have been. So, about 30 minutes later, finally, like mom steps in. I'm like, okay, enough.
1: Yep.
3: I'm gonna pick it up.
1: Mm-hmm.
3: And now the kids are freaking, no, you can't pick it up. You're going to get rabies, blah, blah. I'm like, you know what? I'm willing to take my chance at this point because I'm just done.
1: Okay.
3: I lifted up a baby skunk before. Okay.
1: True.
3: Sure as anything, I can figure out how to get a bat out of
1: yeah,
3: the house.
1: Sure.
3: So I got like a sort of a fleecy blanket, yep. one of the dog blankets. And I scooped it,
1: mm-hmm.
3: and then the older one got the bucket, and I put it in, and then I got to the backyard, and I saved the day.
1: And you
3: saved,
1: and it got away, and it went free and lived to eat many a mosquito.
3: I hope so.
1: Yeah,
3: you know, it did something.
1: There you
3: but
1: go.
3: I had a bat.
1: Wow,
3: a bat.
1: Tune in again next week for another episode of I Love Charlie. Charlie, you got some splaining to do.
3: My God.
1: It's like a sitcom.
3: It was.
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1: I feel like this is a perfectly valid argument.
2: When I was a little girl, I loved to play grocery store. I think a lot of kids love to, you know, you pretend.
1: Well, you used to have the little cash register.
2: Yes, and you love to play house and all these things that make you all domestic
1: all
2: and
1: grown up
2: as a kid. Then fast forward to now,
1: when you don't want to be grown up,
2: and you know, again for years you would have to wait for a cashier to check you out, and then here we go with self checkout in the last whatever 10+ years.
1: Yeah.
2: At first I thought, oh, this is really fun. This is cool. And again, the kids like to help and all this, but then now it's become one of these things where you're kind of upset because, well, you're taking jobs from other people. Sometimes,
1: well, not only that, as
2: you just can't be bothered.
1: Yeah, as I always say, it's like, you know what? I'll self-check when you're going to give me a T4 for working at your shop.
2: Well, check this out.
1: Okay.
2: New York State.
1: Do I have to check it out myself?
2: Okay. New York State has a proposal out that would give shoppers a 10% discount for self-checkout.
1: Bingo, now we're talking.
2: Right, so in the U.S., like your Targets, your Walmarts, your whatevers, your big, big stores,
1: yeah,
2: if you checked out yourself,
1: yep,
2: you would automatically see it come off
1: save
2: the bill.
1: Save that thing.
2: That sounds good.
1: Well, you know what? And here, that takes me back to like, because remember when they had, when self-serve gas first started to appear? Like for the longest time, it was always like you would pull up and it would be full service. They'd come out and pump your gas. Then, eventually, self-serve showed up. But the price of self-serve gas at the pump was cheaper than full-serve gas.
2: Which made sense.
1: Yes, exactly. So this is the same kind of thing.
2: Yeah, just adopting the same concept. Right. I'm here for it. Even dollar store.
1: They'd have to call it the 90-cent store in the self-checkout.
2: If anything was still a dollar.
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3: 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If you're getting out on Lake Simcoe, light winds becoming southeast 10 knots tomorrow morning. Waves less than half a meter. Water temperature 21 degrees. You will want the rain gear along, though. We've got scattered showers today. Georgian Bay, west to southwest winds 15 to 20 knots. Diminishing southwest 10 this morning, becoming light this afternoon. Southeast 10 knots this evening, increasing southeast 15 knots tomorrow morning. Waves 1/2 to 1 meter, water temperature 19 to 21 degrees. Scattered showers ending this evening, more showers Monday with the risk of thunderstorms and some fog patches forming overnight. Trent Severn Waterway open 9 till 6:30. We're staying dry in the beautiful Beneteau from Bayport. We'll head down through Lock 45 out into southern Georgian Bay today. Remember, water on the water, beer on the pier. 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

0: news.
1: Okay.
0: So Gen Z has released another list of things millennials are no longer allowed to do. Like my generation. Apparently, there's a bunch of things now, like, again, no longer cool.
1: Really?
0: Stuff that we do.
1: Okay.
0: Okay?
1: Mm-hmm.
0: Now, this is adorable, Gen Z, because we survived dial-up, MapQuest, burning CDs illegally. Okay, but whatever. Okay.
1: The Napster generation.
0: Listen, Braden, we can handle the criticism.
1: Braden.
0: But let's just... All right.
1: Okay.
0: Things that we do that aren't cool include taking a picture of our food.
1: Yeah, I got to agree.
0: Listen, if I pay $17.99 for avocado toast, I'm taking a picture of it. All right? That's what I say.
1: Avocado toast.
0: Also saying things like, oh, I did a thing.
1: Oh, yeah.
0: That's not cool anymore.
1: But
0: and we'll do that. We'll post it online. We'll be like, oh, I did a thing. And that thing could be something just like...
1: buying avocado toast for $17.95.
0: Gen Z also say skinny jeans,
1: mm-hmm.
0: Not cool.
1: Well, that's good. Then you've got your baggy ones on today, so you're good.
0: Yeah.
1: What?
0: Gen Z say that millennials that wear skinny jeans
1: mm-hmm.
0: basically look like Gru. From Despicable Me.
1: That's an awesome description.
0: Look, I spent 15 years learning how to wear those jeans, all right? Okay, you can peel them off my moisturized legs. Also, open toe shoes. Not cool. No, not cool anymore. Listen, okay. I'm at the age finally...
1: yeah.
0: Where I can afford pedicures.
1: Yeah.
0: Okay? A $65 shellac pedicure. Damn right I'm showing off my feet.
1: Right? Exactly.
0: Yeah.
1: Yeah.
0: All right.
1: Sitting around in her open-toed shoes, in her skinny jeans, eating her $17.95 avocado toast.
0: You're damn right.
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0: morning, I'm Julius Hearn. Lots of rain on the way to end the month of August. It's 17. 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
1: Reasons to call Molly Maid number 91. 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And yes, even pre-ordered the perfect gifts. 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Call Molly Maid. We don't judge. 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
0: Here's what Barry's talking about. Ontario Premier Doug Ford responded to U.S. President Donald Trump's renaming of Lake Ontario with a big sign meant to prove Canadian resiliency. It was unveiled yesterday in Hamilton along the lakeshore, reading Lake Ontario, now and always, in both languages. The feud between the Premier and President comes amid an escalating trade war between Canada and the United States, with Ford having been one of the most vocal opponents of Trump among Canada's premiers. The District of Muskoka says more than 1,100 turtle eggs from four different species were collected and protected during this summer's road work along 12 Mile Bay Road. The collected eggs were eventually taken to the Generations Effect incubation facility, and once the eggs hatched, the baby turtles were brought back to the area after construction had been completed. During turtle nesting season each June, females often travel across roads and into roadside areas to lay their eggs. Canada needs to further cut the number of temporary residents and do a better job tracking when they leave. That's according to the head of an immigration expert panel, who says Canada is, quote, flying in the dark because it doesn't have reliable data on how many people remain after their work or study permits expire. More than 2 million temporary workers and international students are currently in Canada. Alberta separatists rallied outside the province's legislature in Edmonton yesterday, just 7 weeks before a referendum on the province's future in Canada. The Alberta Prosperity Project organized the gathering, with supporters calling for independence and hearing prayers and sermons for the movement. The rally coincided with the province's 121st anniversary of joining Canada. Premier Danielle Smith has scheduled an October 19th referendum that will ask Albertans whether they want to stay in Canada or hold a binding vote on separation. Catch the chaos on camera? Drop it here, the Barry 360 text line, 705-797-1111. The Barry Baycats playoff future is paved. They will play the Guelph Royals in a one-game wildcard playoff on Tuesday after Guelph lost to Hamilton last night 8-5. Meanwhile, the Baycats did end their season on a high with a walk-off 4-3 win over Chatham-Kent. In the American League, Toronto beat Seattle 4-1. The Barry Colts began their OHL preseason with a 4-3 win over Brantford, while earlier in the day, Oshawa topped Owen Sound 5-3 in Barrie. Canada's women's national volleyball team clinched its first berth at the Olympic Games since 1996, doing so with a 3-1 win over the Dominican Republic. And in the WNBA, the Toronto Tempers will suffer the worst loss in their young franchise history, 101-69 in Phoenix. Showers with a high of 22, the Humidex 28 today. Tonight, cloudy with more chance of showers, high of 17. More showers tomorrow, risk of a thunderstorm in the afternoon, a high of 23, the Humidex 29. 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
1: Makes you wonder what kind of a school friend Charlie would have been.
2: I'm just trying to envision how this would have gone in my grade, like, four class. Hmm. So there's this teacher in Houston.
1: Mm-hmm.
2: Is conducting an interesting social experiment.
1: Mm-hmm.
2: Her students can choose to pass gas secretly in the hopes that the other kids won't, you know, blame them.
1: SBDs.
2: Right.
1: Mm-hmm.
2: Or they can now go to a designated spot. Everyone knows then that that kid is responsible for...
1: The fart quarter?
2: It's literally what it's called. So, in a TikTok that has now millions of views,
1: The
2: teacher shows the classroom's fart corner, she says. So, if you need to fluff, simply go over to the corner,
1: mm-hmm.
2: wait about 10 seconds, spray... And then go sit down. She's like, nobody cares. Now, the idea of this is she's trying to keep the funk in one place, as she says. She said she's also trying to teach the children that nobody cares, that it's a part of life, uh-huh. and to not be embarrassed,
1: okay.
2: is what she's saying.
1: Okay.
2: So she said, listen, you can still fluff in your chair. You can still excuse yourself
1: you
2: and go to the washroom.
1: Right.
2: But this is a safe space. To fluff if you would like to.
1: But if it's going to be anything more serious, go to the washroom and use the shart stall. We don't want to have an incident.
2: But you know what I see? If this was my class, like in grade five, I see the kids just taking full advantage of it.
1: Oh, well, just then like it becomes one a competition.
2: One, and then it's always like, remember when you weren't feeling well and your friend could take you down to the office to see the nurse? Like, I feel like it would be the same. But can me and my buddy go to the corner? You know, like...
1: Me and my buddy?
2: I'm just saying.
1: What kind of a buddy are you if you're taking... Hey, Phil, come on over here. Why? What's wrong, Dale? What kind of a friend are you?
2: Well, I mean, the friend knows what's happening. He recognizes the corner. I just thought they could do it together. I didn't...
1: Do it together!
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1: Well, if this doesn't want to make you rush out of the house in your house coat to get a coffee, I don't know what will.
2: I had a thought.
1: Please send the kids out of the room. What's your thought?
2: Forget an ice cream truck, okay?
1: Just,
2: I need, like, a coffee truck driving through my neighborhood at 7 a.m.
1: Yeah. Yes.
2: Okay?
1: Sounds like a great idea.
2: Right? And it's going to have a jingle.
1: Of course.
2: Right? Yes. All right?
1: Yes.
2: I've written one for you. All to enjoy.
1: Okay.
2: Okay, because I can't sing, I'm going to have to rhyme it. Okay, ready?
1: I think you can sing. It's just, you know, it's...
2: Okay, this is a hard one. Okay.
1: Are you ready?
2: Yeah, I think so.
1: Okay.
2: Moms, come outside. Dads, you can come too. We've got hot coffee, because sleep is through. Grab your slippers, go fix your hair. Your emotional support latte is waiting out there. Come get your brew. The kids have been awake since a quarter to two. You've got espresso, cold brew on ice, and an extra large double shot for when your teenagers say, "You're ruining my life." Huh? Like, if that doesn't sell coffee, I'm not sure what will.
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1: Yeah, if the boss ever invites us out for lunch again, I'll keep this in mind.
2: We don't often go out for lunch with the bosses. Like once, twice a year at best, if that, okay? But when you do, do you ever wonder what you should order? Do you ever look at the menu and go, like, does it rumble in your head, like, should I, maybe I shouldn't order this?
1: Should I get the 9-ounce glass, or am I kidding myself and just order the bottle? That's about the only debate in my mind when I'm out for lunch with the boss.
2: What not to order.
1: Okay.
2: At a work lunch with your boss.
1: I'm going to say the bottle probably is on that list.
2: Steer clear of the most expensive item on the menu.
1: Yeah, I don't have highfalutin taste. I'm not sitting there going, hey, can I get the porterhouse? You know?
2: Not during lunch anyway, oh, right?
1: No.
2: Okay. Be careful with the alcohol. Drinking too much can lead to conversations you might later regret.
1: You know what I hate that you do?
2: Yeah, you know.
1: You know, when you come in, you're all high and mighty.
2: Don't order multiple courses if your boss is only ordering one. Follow their lead.
1: Yeah.
2: Okay?
1: So can we get an appetizer?
2: So, yeah, if the boss is like, oh, I'm just going to have, like,
1: I'm just going to have
2: the burger.
1: And I'm just going to get the half a sandwich and a salad.
2: You know, then you've got to be like, okay, fine.
1: You know, for lunch with our boss.
2: Okay.
1: Can I get some dry crackers and a glass of water, please?
2: And finally.
1: Yeah.
2: Skip foods that are messy or difficult to eat. The goal is to enjoy the meal while keeping the focus on the people at the table. So
1: not the food that spilled down the front of your top.
2: Right, so maybe skip the lobster and the bib. Okay.
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0: morning, I'm Julius Hearn. Lots of rain on the way to end the month of August. 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
0: Here's what Barry's talking about. Ontario Premier Doug Ford responded to U.S. President Donald Trump's renaming of Lake Ontario with a big sign meant to prove Canadian resiliency. It was unveiled yesterday in Hamilton along the lakeshore, reading Lake Ontario now and always in both languages. The feud between the Premier and President comes amid an escalating trade war between Canada and the United States, with Ford having been one of the most vocal opponents of Trump among Canada's premiers. The District of Muskoka says more than 1,100 turtle eggs from four different species were collected and protected during this summer's roadwork along 12 Mile Bay Road. The collected eggs were eventually taken to the Generations Effect incubation facility, and once the eggs hatched, the baby turtles were brought back to the area after construction had been completed. During turtle nesting season each June, females often travel across roads and into roadside areas to lay their eggs. Canada needs to further cut the number of temporary residents and do a better job tracking when they leave. That's according to the head of an immigration expert panel, who says Canada is, quote, flying in the dark because it doesn't have reliable data on how many people remain after their work or study permits expire. More than 2 million temporary workers and international students are currently in Canada. Alberta separatists rallied outside the province's legislature in Edmonton yesterday, just 7 weeks before a referendum on the province's future in Canada. The Alberta Prosperity Project organized the gathering, with supporters calling for independence and hearing prayers and sermons for the movement. The rally coincided with the province's 121st anniversary of joining Canada. Premier Danielle Smith has scheduled an October 19th referendum that will ask Albertans whether they want to stay in Canada or hold a binding vote on separation. Catch the chaos on camera. Drop it here. The Barry 360 text line, 705-797-1111. The Barry Baycats playoff future is paved. They will play the Guelph Royals in a one-game wildcard playoff on Tuesday after Guelph lost to Hamilton last night 8-5. Meanwhile, the Baycats did end their season on a high with a walk-off 4-3 win over Chatham-Kent. In the American League, Toronto beat Seattle 4-1. The Barry Colts began their OHL preseason with a 4-3 win over Brantford, while earlier in the day, Oshawa topped Owen Sound 5-3 in Barrie. Canada's women's national volleyball team clinched its first berth at the Olympic Games since 1996, doing so with a 3-1 win over the Dominican Republic. And in the WNBA, the Toronto Tempers will suffer the worst loss in their young franchise history, 101-69 in Phoenix. Showers with a high of 22, the Humidex 28 today. Tonight, cloudy with more chance of showers, high of 17. More showers tomorrow, risk of a thunderstorm in the afternoon, a high of 23, the Humidex 29. 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
1: Friday night, let me take you out. 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Something kind of like we used to do. 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
1: Good luck chasing people down for the did not rewind fees.
2: You can start your very own little Blockbuster. Did you know that?
1: I can start my own little Blockbuster?
2: Mm-hmm. So you've seen those little free little libraries, you know, all over the place. I have one on my street.
1: Oh, the little things that sit on the edge of your property there?
2: Yeah, just, and you can borrow books.
1: Yeah,
2: and
1: so you want to put your own videos out there?
2: That's basically the whole idea. So this was, by the way, this is starting to catch on like in parts of the United States. This was an idea inspired by this kid named Matthew Reed. He was a grade 12 student like in 2023 from Vancouver.
1: Mm-hmm.
2: And he started this free Blockbuster in his neighborhood where, again, he put in his old DVDs, CDs, mm-hmm. basically physical media,
1: mm-hmm.
2: right?
1: Mm-hmm.
2: And again, the same concept. So now what has happened is there is actually a website dedicated to starting your own little, it's like a franchise almost, but you're not getting paid.
1: Obviously.
2: So you start by going to this one website.
1: Okay.
2: You build this box where it, you know, it'll hold all the whatever.
1: Do they send you any of the like the signage and stuff?
2: No,
1: like
2: you have
1: that?
2: To make your own.
1: Oh, you have to
2: like
1: make
2: you have
1: your
2: to
1: own.
2: Paint. It basically gives you a guide. You have to make your own. I mean, even like all those old magazines that you had given me or something. If they were in good shape, you could put those in. Just like it's all about nostalgia, old newspapers,
1: wow.
2: anything like that. You decorate it, and the logo you can use your own, whatever.
1: Yeah,
2: and you tell everyone to come and use it. I mean, if anything, I would also
1: like take a video, leave a video kind of thing.
2: You could do it that way.
1: So somebody's walking along and it's like, you know, just they suddenly show up with their old copy of
2: Showgirls. Love that one.
1: Showgirls.
2: Love that.
1: DVD. Hang on a second. Hang on, though. I don't know if my little Blockbuster thing is big enough to have a separate room behind the beads.
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1: I just like leaving people thinking that I'm up to something.
2: So, yeah, yesterday I was walking the dogs. Do you
3: every
2: ever
3: time a story starts off?
2: So yesterday I was walking the dogs.
3: Where does the story go off the rails?
2: Well, before it goes off the rails, do you ever just like you go walking, or maybe you're even walking from the car to the grocery store, whatever, and like a bee or a bug or something comes near you, and you kind of jump like an idiot?
3: Often,
2: right.
3: Especially with my car these days being coated in sap.
2: And I noticed that now. Okay, so again, yesterday walking the dogs, I did that. And I kind of like, whatever. And Oliver immediately looks at me and kind of like tucks his tail under his bum and kind of does like a little jump. Like he knew.
3: He knew?
2: Yeah, he doesn't like bugs too. Like he's scared of bugs. Like if a bug comes near him, he kind of tries to run away.
3: So he recognized your bug flailing.
2: Yeah.
3: And he did his bug reaction.
2: Right. So it just goes to show that dogs really can feel human emotions.
3: For sure.
2: With that,
3: yeah.
2: Dogs see happy human faces the same way as they do a treat.
3: Really?
2: Scientists used brain scans on dogs while showing them photos of unfamiliar people making happy, sad, angry, fearful, blah, blah, blah, facial expressions. And happy faces activated a region of the brain associated with reward.
3: Oh.
2: Okay, so that means dogs are happy when they see a smiling human face.
3: Hmm.
2: How about that?
3: Oh, okay.
2: I wonder if, you know, they say like laughter is infectious and like hiccups or yawning is contagious.
3: Yeah.
2: You know, I wonder like if we just walked around with like a permasmile.
3: I pretty much do.
2: You know, would everybody else smile? Like if you just turn around.
3: No, they look at me like I'm an idiot. At least that's me.
2: That's the way the dogs look at me.
4: I just like to smile. Smiling's my favorite.
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1: Yeah, I'll listen. Maybe not getting dinged $20 for a mediocre beer.
2: There was a concert promoter who recently posted a really funny video basically asking simple questions to Gen Xers. So to you, your generation.
1: Okay.
2: Okay?
1: Yeah.
2: And basically it was, what do you need in order for you guys to like attend full on like crazy concerts like you did back in the day? Okay, what are the must haves for the Gen Xers in order to go and see a concert again? Okay, and here are the top answers.
1: Mm-hmm.
2: Okay, one, bringing physical tickets back.
1: I like that.
2: Okay, because honestly the anxiety of having the tickets, the e-tickets on your phone, like, what if the internet goes down? What if your face recognition doesn't work?
1: It's just accessing them, and you're standing in line trying to get in, and it's like,
2: exactly.
1: And you've got all tickets for you and the group of four that you're with. It's like,
2: And then, what about the whole souvenir? You have, like, shoeboxes full of concert tickets, right? Like, from back in the day.
1: Not anymore. What do we got? Screenshots now?
2: Right, but that's what I mean. Like, that was a thing.
1: It was a thing.
2: A souvenir.
1: Yeah.
2: I'm with you on this one, which is the chairs.
1: Yeah.
2: Okay?
1: Yeah.
2: More, like, you literally pay a ticket. You pay for a seat, usually. And now there's, like, general admission, right? Standing room only.
1: You know what gets me, though? Is you pay for a seat.
2: Yeah.
1: You go, you sit in your seat.
2: And then everybody stands.
1: Everybody stands forever. What are you standing for?
2: Because it's exciting.
1: No!
2: Cleaner.
1: Sit down.
2: Cleaner bathrooms. Okay? Especially, like, the whole porta-potty thing. And just, you know, we're at the point in life, I think, where you deserve to have
1: a decent bathroom to use.
2: Yes, exactly. Right? Like, you don't want that random Purell that you don't even know if it's Purell that's in the porta potty, right? Okay? Okay?
1: Yeah.
2: Another one. Fine the band $1,000 for every minute that they are late coming on stage.
1: Every minute.
2: Because at this point, it's like, you want, you know, the opening act on at 8, you want the headliner on at 9:30, and you want back in your bed, in your jammies, with your mouthpiece and your breathing thing on by 11 o'clock at night, right?
1: Yes.
2: And then finally, and I know this is one thing that you're on board with, Gen Xers, in order to go to a concert, would like all phones to be locked up. No phones allowed.
1: Yeah, no.
2: Nobody allowed to hold them up.
1: No.
2: Just good old-fashioned Bic lighters.
1: Yes.
2: Bring in your finger.
1: Live in the moment.
2: Bring it on.
1: All you can do is tell people about the concert.
2: Yes. Oh, man, you should have seen it. It was so cool.
1: Right?
2: And then this happened. And then a giant inflatable... That happened, by the way, at the AC/DC concert in 2009. Yeah, and it, like, these giant...
1: Okay.
2: Anyway, good times.
1: Oh, my God.
2: Good times.
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0: morning, I'm Julius Hearn. Lots of rain on the way to end the month of August. 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
0: Here's what Barry's talking about. Lake Ontario, now and always, reads a sign installed and unveiled yesterday along the lakeshore in the Hamilton area. It represents a direct response from Ontario Premier Doug Ford to U.S. President Donald Trump, whose executive order signed on Thursday renamed Lake Ontario to Lake America in the United States. Ford says the sign is meant to send a message about Canadian strength and resiliency. As of today, Google Maps users located in the U.S. will now see the lake labeled as Lake America, as it follows the U.S. government's geographic names database. In Canada, it will still appear as Lake Ontario unless Lake America is specifically searched. Meanwhile, rallies were held in dozens of Ontario communities yesterday, with educators accusing the Ford government of underfunding schools and cutting programs ahead of a looming deadline in contract talks with the province. The current collective agreement expires tomorrow, but the province and education unions remain at odds over what should be negotiated. Education Minister Paul Calandra told reporters at a press conference this month in Bradford that he's optimistic a deal can be reached and that classes will open as usual. At least seven people are dead after a ferry carrying nearly 270 passengers and crew capsized off northern Cyprus. Northern Cyprus officials say 237 people have been rescued, while crews are searching for another 24. The ferry was traveling from Karenia to the Turkish port of Tasuku when it began taking on water about 15 minutes after leaving port amid adverse weather. Midland's Music in the Park series concludes tonight between 6 and 8 p.m. at Little Lake Park. Tonight, the featured artist is Billboard Union. Seating is first come, first serve at the Rotary Stage, and anyone attending is encouraged to bring your own long chair. Your Eyes on the Street could be our next headline. Text your tip to 705-797-1111. The Barrie BayCats ended their regular season with a 4-3 walk-off win over Chatham-Kent, and they now know who their wildcard game opponent will be. It's Guelph, which lost to Hamilton last night 8-5. BayCats manager Josh Matlow says despite struggling through the month of August, he's confident the team can put it behind them.
2: It absolutely is a clean slate. That's exactly the message. And, you know, we know what we're capable of. And I think that's what, you know, guys need to get in their heads and not worry about what their statistics look like or what they've done in the last 10 games.
0: While the postseason is about to start for the BayCats, the Barrie Colts preseason got underway last night with a 4-3 win over Brantford. An earlier game at Zadlin Arena ended with Oshawa beating Owen Sound 5-3. In the CFL, the West came out on top in two interdivision matchups, with Calgary getting a last-minute go-ahead touchdown by Dedrick Mills to top Hamilton 28-23, while Saskatchewan held on to beat Toronto 28-24. Showers today with a high of 22, the Humidex 28. Tonight, cloudy with a chance of showers again, low of 17. More showers tomorrow, risk of a thunderstorm in the afternoon, a high of 23, the Humidex 29. It's 17 in Barrie. For updates all day long, follow us on Blue Sky and X at Barrie360 or online at Barrie360.com.
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1: Hey, look, if the lawyers can ask me a question, then I've got to be able to ask them a question or two.
2: I dodged another jury bullet.
1: Again.
2: I got
1: a Dear Charlie letter.
2: Yeah, I got another one. This is the second time it's happened where it's either been just canceled or settled or whatever the case is.
1: Doug, why are your people dropping Charlie all the time?
2: I know. You know what's going to happen? In 3 months, they're going to miss me and they're going to call me back.
1: Sure, just like an old shoe, right? You know?
2: Hey, yep, exactly.
1: They won't find anybody new, so they'll try to go back to the old girlfriend.
2: That's basically it. That's it. We can't find anything better. Let's go back to Charlie. But point being, there was a survey that asked, if you were called to jury duty, would you actually want to serve? So like 34% of people said, you know what? Yeah, they would totally sit in the juror box and listen and do all that. Well, 44% said they would rather do anything else, including assemble IKEA furniture.
1: Hmm.
2: Okay. So what's your thing?
1: What's my thing?
2: Like, would you,
1: You know what?
2: Want to serve, or would you not?
1: I think I probably would, but again, being the business we're in, we're usually kicked off.
2: Right.
1: But yeah. I think I would. You know why? I used to always sit there and watch Law and Order.
2: Law and Order.
1: So, I mean, I'm thinking, hey, man, maybe I can be one of the people in the box.
2: Yeah, or Night Court. You know, that was always fun.
1: Court. A little different than Law and Order, but still very entertaining.
2: Now, it's funny that you say that because I would prefer not. And what the survey did find is men were more likely to be willing to serve versus women.
1: Yeah.
2: And I think mainly that's because, too, I think a lot of men would rather do anything than work at their jobs because a lot of people don't like their jobs.
1: Bigger question, though.
2: Mm.
1: Will there be sequestering? And do I have a food allowance?
2: What's sequestering?
1: That's where they don't let you go home and you have to stay in like...
2: Yes, they do that.
1: Okay, good. Is there a food allowance to go along with that?
2: No. So you have to bring your own snacks.
1: I'm out.
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1: Right now at Harvey's, buy one original or veggie burger and get a second one for just $1. 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And of course, always top them just the way you like. Only until September 20th at Harvey's. 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

Sleeping in is so overrated. Said no one ever. But now that you're up, turn it up. It's a cool weekend on Barry's Best Mix. 107.5 Cool

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1: Hey, thanks for joining us for Dale and Charlie's mixtape. Get out and enjoy the balance of your Sunday. And if you're going to be doing it outside, make sure to get a little repellent on, it sounds like.
2: Well, this is awesome. An aggressive daytime biter.
1: Was it consensual?
2: Have you heard of the tiger mosquito?
1: I have not.
2: Okay, here we go.
1: Oh, God, not another bug we got to worry about now.
2: Oh, yeah.
1: This one goes into the murder hornets category? Not quite that severe.
2: We're not quite there yet.
1: But no.
2: It's got like an official, like, long, weird name that I'm just not even going to attempt, but okay. Otherwise known as the tiger mosquito based on how it looks, okay?
1: Got stripes across it.
2: Yeah, basically. Yeah. Detected now in the Niagara region. This according to the health unit out there.
1: Well, all the more reason to go to Picton. Go to Prince Edward County.
2: So, mosquitoes detected in Lincoln, Ontario, tested negative, fortunately, for any mosquito-borne virus, which is...
1: West Nile is what we usually think.
2: Yeah, and Zika and malaria. All these other whatevers. Okay, so this mosquito originally from Southeast Asia, but has been detected in the Windsor area over the last decade or so.
1: Mm-hmm.
2: Okay, so what makes this different is this one bites during the day.
1: It doesn't even wait till dusk.
2: No, this one doesn't even care.
1: Doesn't
2: this one's
1: care.
2: Like just going to feed whatever
1: day.
2: It feels like it. Yep. So this one, so now we have our regular mosquitoes, and now we got this new one that decided, you know what? We're going to start biting during the day because all of you buggers that have been here.
1: It's kind of like me.
2: Since night.
1: It's kind of like me, though. I get it. Because you know what? When I go to Mandarin, I like to go right when it opens before everybody's had a chance to manhandle the buffet.
2: Right. It makes sense. Okay.
1: Yeah.
2: So just something else to be aware of course. So now we're going to need bug spray during the day.
1: Mm-hmm.
2: Long sleeves when it's 34 degrees out. Great.
1: What a beautiful morning. You son of a bitch.
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0: Good afternoon. I'm Julius Hearn. Could hear some thunder roll in to close out the weekend. It's 17. Barry 360 News is next on Cool FM.
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0: Here's what Barry's talking about. Three federal by-elections are set for tomorrow in Quebec, Ontario, and British Columbia. The Ontario race is in Toronto's Beaches East York riding, where the Liberals are looking to defend a seat they won with more than two-thirds of the vote last year. The vote getting the most attention, though, is Quebec's Chicoutimi-Lefjord, where Conservatives are trying to hold on to a seat they've won four straight times. Some analysts say a loss there could put more pressure on Conservative leader Pierre Poilievre. In Canada, if you go on Google Maps, Lake Ontario is still named as such, but if you go south of the border, Lake America has replaced it. The tech company officially made the change today for U.S. users as it complies with the government's geographical naming database. Users outside of North America will see both names, according to Google. Other mapping services have not yet adopted U.S. President Donald Trump's change, including MapQuest, which shared a post online that read, quote, "We're not changing it." Tropical storm Carina strengthened into a hurricane in the Pacific Ocean today, and forecasters say it could become a major storm this week. The storm was located about 1,300 kilometers southwest of the southern tip of Mexico's Baja California Peninsula and is expected to travel farther into the Pacific and away from land. It's the final night for Midland's Music in the Park series. It runs between 6 and 8 p.m. at Little Lake Park. And the featured artist is Billboard Union. Seating is first come, first serve, and at the Rotary Stage, and anyone attending is encouraged to bring your own lawn chair. News happens anywhere, anytime. When you see news in the making, loop us in with a text, image, or video at 705-797-1111. Another OHL preseason doubleheader will be played at Saddleton Arena today. First, Oshawa takes on Brantford, then the Barrie Colts will face Owen Sound. The Ottawa Red Blacks are still looking for their first win of 2026. They bring an 0-10 record into tonight's meeting with the BC Lions. And Victor Hovland, looking for his second FedEx Cup title, holds a slim one-stroke lead at 15-under heading into today's final round at the Tour Championship. It's cloudy with a good chance of showers today, a high of 22 tonight. More showers, risk of a thunderstorm overnight, about 5 to 10 millimeters expected for the day, a low of 17. Showers again tomorrow, risk of a thunderstorm, high of 23, the humidex 29. It's 17 in Barrie. For updates all day long, follow us on Blue Sky and X at Barrie 360 or online at Barrie360.com.

Levine, Simple Plan, and Young and Dumb. It's Barry's Best Mix, 107.5 Cool FM. It is Gio. Good afternoon. A happy Sunday to you. And we are wrapping up basically the final weekend of August. Can't believe it. We're getting ready to ring in September. And then before you know it, next week, we'll be getting ready for school. Sorry, kids. Cover your ears. It's Olivia Rodrigo and Drop Dead on Cool.

0: Rodrigo. It's 107.5 Cool FM. It is Gio. And 2026, well, it's been many a things. But one thing you can say for sure is that it has been a heck of a year when it comes to movies. And some numbers have come out over the last 8 months of some of the biggest movies that have released this year. Lots of them making, well, lots of money. Brand New Day passed $2 billion worldwide, which has made Sony's highest grossing movie ever. The Odyssey sitting around $1.3 billion. And then Toy Story 5, Michael, and the Super Mario Galaxy movie have also crossed the $1 billion mark. And then Project Hail Mary, which was the standalone sci-fi movie, pulled in about $684 million. And you know what they say? Movie theaters are dying. I don't think so. After the year we've had for movies, I think we're just getting started once again. Got music out of the way from Extreme next on Cool.
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People have gone to the extreme since dating apps aren't working for everyone. Some have started looking for love on a website where, you know, you should be looking for a job. We'll talk more about this coming up in 6 minutes. 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

0: Brian Adams in heaven. It's 107.5 Cool FM. How's it going? It is Gio. And looks like some people, dating apps, not always for everyone, and that's okay. So there has been kind of a solution to this. Looking for love on LinkedIn. Some people are actually starting to use it to scope out potential dates. There was a survey that found about 1 in 5 workers have sent or responded to a LinkedIn message with romance in mind. And younger adults are apparently more likely to check someone's LinkedIn before dating them. And the idea is that you can learn a lot about someone from, you know, their job, education, interests, what they've accomplished. And of course, LinkedIn doesn't actually want to be a dating app, and romantic approaches are against its rules, actually. But people still finding ways to use it as kind of like a background check before a date. You know, I mean, I guess it makes sense. Before you go on a date with someone, you know, you can find out what they do for a living, where they went to school, whether they've had a job for more than 6 months. But although, I'm not sure what you're supposed to endorse on LinkedIn, right? Also, you're going to come off as a real weirdo. How the heck did you know all this stuff?
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0: JP Sachs, I Don't Miss You. It's 107.5 Cool FM. It is Gio. Well, if you're looking for a little bit of a different listening pleasure, maybe you're tired of hearing my voice, maybe listen to What Barry's Talking About. It's a great podcast. It is from Barry 360. New episodes drop every Thursday morning. Lots of great stories this week, including recent medical graduates choosing to stay in Simcoe County and practice family medicine here, which is awesome. They're looking at lithium-ion battery safety. It's been a bigger problem in other parts of Ontario, and while Barry's fire chief wants residents to take a bit of extra care when it comes to handling of lithium-ion batteries, and a local children's author taking her loose part art series to the beach. Lots of that, lots of great stories in this week's episode of What Barry's Talking About. 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Coming up, we'll kick off 30 minutes of cool music with Sabrina Carpenter.
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Rihanna and Take a Bow. 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We're running 30 minutes of uninterrupted cool music. One of the things the parents get to look forward to in the next week and a bit is packing the lunches once again for the kids. And we've officially reached the point where parents are now fighting over what other people's kids are putting in their lunch boxes. And this story here, it involves Oreos. We'll talk more about this coming up next hour. It's Charlie Cardin, The Way We Touch. It's Cool FM.

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got a girl from the south side, got braids in her hair. First time I seen her walk by, man, I about fell up on my chair. Had to get

Sam Hunt and Body Like a Back Road. It's 107.5 Cool FM. It is Gio. Good afternoon. Got some great tunes on the way this hour. We've got the Red Hot Chili Peppers, Sean Desmond, and Ariana Grande as well. Here's Sam Drysdale in Cold

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1: Sam Drysdale in Cold Water. It's 107.5 Cool FM. It is Gio. We're getting close to Barry Baycats playoff baseball. They wrapped up their season yesterday with the Chatham Kent Barnstormers. We will have to see how things are shaping up. Today is also the final day of the season in terms of the CBL, and we'll get it all shaped out and who's going where, who's facing who, coming up by the end of the day as well. But we are getting ready for Barry Baycats baseball. Let's see how far we can really take this thing. Let's out of the roads for the first time this afternoon. We've got Cool FM Cottage Country Traffic with Anna.
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3: Happy Sunday. Highway 400 southbound is looking good from Coldwater and Moonstone. At the 400 split into Barrie, though, you will see some brake lights. Heavy congestion from there through to Essa. On and off delays towards Highway 89 to Canal Road as well, but no issues to the GTA past that. Highway 11 towards Bethune Drive is pretty backed up. Major setbacks from there to Muskoka Road south. All good the rest of your way through Orillia. Delays start at Line 1 into Barrie, though. Trouble-free on Highway 26 from Collingwood, 27 from Elmvale, and 92 from Wasaga. If you see a problem, let us know at 1-844-ROAD-JAM. I'm Anna Petridis. More traffic in minutes on 107.5 Cool FM.
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Now, parents getting ready to start packing lunches for kids when back to school happens. And it seems like we've officially reached a point where now we've got parents fighting over what other people's kids are putting in their lunchboxes. And this one involves Oreos. Leave them out of it. We'll talk more about this coming up in 5 minutes. Here's Sovereign Homewrecker.

0: Black Eyed Peas, I Got a Feeling. It's 107.5 Cool FM. It is Gio. I got a feeling you've probably been in a bit of a situation like this. A mom named Michelle asked the other kindergarten parents to stop packing Oreos in their kids' lunches. Not because of an allergy or a school rule. It was because her daughter was upset because she wanted Oreos too. Another mom basically said, I'm not changing my daughter's lunch because your daughter wants an Oreo. And apparently, this turned into a days-long argument in the parents' group chat. Oof, it's getting nasty out here. The daughter was even making trades with other kids to get the Oreos anyway. Honestly, we used to do that. You probably remember, like, in school, you would trade what you got for something else. I mean, that wasn't always a fair trade. But, hey, at least you got your Oreos, right? And if you're five years old, you know, and someone offered you an Oreo at lunch, you weren't going to think about anyone's feelings. You were like, I'm taking the Oreo. Or at least I was.
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2: Highway 400 southbound isn't looking too bad from Coldwater and Moonstone. At the 400 split into Barrie, though, you will see some brake lights, heavy congestion from there through to Essa. Slowdowns again towards Highway 89 to Canal Road, but no issues with the GTA from there. Highway 11 towards Bethune Drive in Gravenhurst is pretty backed up. Major setbacks from there to Muskoka Road south. You're all good the rest of your way through Orillia. Delays start at Line 1 into Barrie, though. Trouble-free on Highway 26 from Collingwood, 27 from Elmvale, and 92 from Wasaga. If you see a problem, let us know at 1-844-ROAD-JAM. I'm Anna Petritis. More traffic in minutes on 107.5 Cool FM.
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0: Grande, Hate That I Made You Love Me. It's 107.5 Cool FM. It is Gio. And we got some great prizes coming up this week for you to win. Of course, we are running out of time in terms of summer vacation, but there's always time to make a trip to Canada's Wonderland, and you'll have a chance to win a pair of tickets coming up tomorrow morning with Dale and Charlie playing Gen Gap, which happens every weekday morning at 7:10. Splashworks there take in the new Alpen Fury, the record-breaking launch coaster that does blast the riders out of Wonder Mountain, and so many awesome things as well. One of my favorite things when I go to Canada's Wonderland is, of course, at the end of the night, getting those Tiny Tom donuts. Oh, baby. It was a little icing sugar. So, so good. But make sure you're listening tomorrow morning for your chance to win those tickets to Canada's Wonderland at 7:10 with Dale and Charlie. Coming up, we'll kick off 30 minutes of cool music with Liam Payne.
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2: Highway 400 southbound is looking good from Coldwater and Moonstone. At the 400 split into Barrie, though, you will see some brake lights. Heavy congestion continues from there down to Essa. Slowdowns at Highway 89 to Canal Road as well, but no issues to the GTA from there. Highway 11 towards Bethune Drive in Gravenhurst is pretty backed up. Major setbacks from there down to Muskoka Road south. You're all good the rest of your way through Orillia. Delays start at Line 1, though, into Barrie. Trouble-free on Highway 26 from Collingwood, 27 from Elmvale, and 92 from Wasaga. If you see a problem, let us know at 1-844-ROAD-JAM. I'm Anna Petridis. More traffic in minutes on 107.5 Cool FM.
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Liam Payne, Quavo, strip that down. It's 107.5 Cool FM. It is Gio. We're running 30 minutes of uninterrupted cool music. Now, you might think you're a pretty good house guest, but apparently there's some things that you could be doing at other people's houses that are actually considered rude. We'll break them down for you. Coming up next hour, Preston Pablo and 'Cause I Do. It's Cool FM.

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1: We're just friends, but I'm sleeping in the

Tate McRae. Uh-oh, it's 107.5 Cool FM. It is Gio. Good afternoon. We got Cottage Country Traffic Reports for the rest of the afternoon as well with Anna Petridis. She's going to get you home safe and sound if you're coming home from the Cotty today. You ever think maybe that you could be a rude house guest? You might think, oh, I'm doing everything right. Well, maybe you aren't. We'll talk more about that coming up later on in the hour as well. Taylor Swift now. I knew it. I knew you. It's Cool FM.

0: Sean Mendez and Life of the Party. It's 107.5 Cool FM. How's it going? It is Gio. Have you spent a lot of money this summer? Maybe you need to replenish it a bit. 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
2: Highway 400 southbound is looking good from Coldwater and Moonstone. At the 400 split into Barrie, though, you will see some brake lights. Heavy congestion starts from there down to Essa. Slowdowns again at Highway 89 down to Canal Road as well, but no issues with the GTA past that. Highway 11 towards Bethune Drive is still pretty backed up. Major setbacks from there down to Muskoka Road south. You're all good, though, the rest of your way through Orillia. Delays start at Line 1 into Barrie. Trouble-free on Highway 26 from Collingwood, 27 from Elmvale, and 92 from Wasaga. If you see a problem, let us know at 1-844-ROAD-JAM. I'm Anna Petridis. More traffic in minutes on 107.5 Cool FM.
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1: 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But wait a minute, isn't this...
0: Yeah.

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There's Britney Spears. Now, you might think you're a pretty good house guest. Apparently, some things that you could be doing at other people's houses could be considered actually rude. And I'll tell you about what those things could possibly be coming up in 5 minutes. Here's Justin Bieber and Daisies. 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

0: Adele, Krabby Azek, and before you, it's 107.5 Cool FM. It is Gio. Good afternoon. So you might think you're a pretty good house guest, but apparently, you could be doing some things in other people's houses that could be considered rude. A manners expert says, when someone tells you, make yourself at home, they don't mean it literally. Apparently, there's some things you shouldn't do when you're visiting someone's house, including snooping around. Obviously, that's a little bit weird. Moving people's stuff. Bringing an unexpected plus one, those are all on the list. So is overstaying your welcome. If your host starts yawning, that's probably your cue. Not gonna lie, been guilty of that. And apparently you shouldn't wait until you're sitting down to dinner to mention you can't eat half the food. Yeah, probably like let them know, like, hey, listen, I got an allergy, can't do this, can't do that. Makes things a little bit easier, right? But one that got me is this one. Feeding someone's dog without asking. Yeah. I don't know about you, but if I go to someone's house and their dog likes me, I mean, I'm probably going to try to become that dog's favorite person. But I'm going to do it in the normal way. By petting it and saying, come here, boy.
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2: Not too many changes on the roads right now. Looking good on Highway 400 southbound from Coldwater and Moonstone. Heavy congestion still at the 400 split into Barrie that continues down to Essa. Slowdowns again at Highway 89 down to Canal Road, but no issues in the GTA from there. Highway 11 towards Bethune Drive and Gravenhurst is still looking pretty backed up. You will be held back for a little bit there. Major setbacks down to Muskoka Road south. You're all good the rest of your way through Orillia. Delays start at Line 1 into Barrie. Trouble-free on Highway 26 from Collingwood, 27 from Elmvale, and 92 from Wasaga. If you see a problem, let us know at 1-844-ROAD-JAM. I'm Anna Petritis. More traffic in minutes on 107.5 Cool FM.
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0: I Got You. It's 107.5 Cool FM. It is Gio, and coming up next weekend, Labor Day long weekend. I know we could all use a bit of a long weekend, but we're going to do something special here at Cool FM. We are going to have a blockbuster weekend, which means we're going to play songs from all kinds of the top movies. Top Gun songs, songs from Barbie, Dirty Dancing, Titanic. So many great songs. You could probably imagine the list we have compiled as well. We're going to kick it off on Friday, September 4th at 5 p.m. Amy will kick it off for you following our traffic look and our news. And we're going to go all the way. Nothing but blockbuster hits. It's going to be a perfect soundtrack, I got to say, to the final long weekend of summer vacation. Not summer, summer vacation. It's our blockbuster weekend, all brought to you by Paul Sadlin Motors and Red Carpet Renovations. It all kicks off on Friday at 5 p.m. And oh, I'm excited to see what we got in store. Let's head out to the roads now. Cool FM Cottage Country Traffic with Anna.
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2: Highway 400 southbound is looking good from Coldwater and Moonstone. Still seeing that heavy congestion at the 400 split heading into Barrie that continues down to Essa. You will be held back for a little bit here. Slowdowns again at Highway 89 to Canal Road, but no major issues to the GTA past that. Highway 11 towards Bethune Drive is still pretty backed up. Major setbacks from there down to Muskoka Road south. You're all good though the rest of your way through Orillia. Delays start at Line 1 into Barrie. Trouble free on Highway 26 from Collingwood, 27 from Elmvale, and 92 from Wasaga. If you see a problem, let us know at 1-844-ROAD-JAM. I'm Anna Petritis. More traffic in minutes on 107.5 Cool FM.
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What if I told you ChatGPT can do it for you? We'll talk more about this story coming up next hour. 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
1: 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It is Geo. Good afternoon. Just after 3 o'clock. Got some great tunes on the way this hour to keep you company on this Sunday. We've got Savage Garden, Pink, and Jan Arden as well. Of course, we've got your cottage country traffic reports with Anna. She's going to keep us posted, seeing how things are shaping up for your drive home on this Sunday. Felicia Moffitt and Layer Light on Cool FM.

0: 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It is Geo. Good afternoon. Barry Colts getting ready for the regular season. And they've got a preseason game going on this evening down at Salem Arena. They got the Owen Sound Attack in town. Puck drop goes at 7 o'clock. Always liking to see when the Barry Colts get back in action. That means we're getting close to hockey season. As much as I love the summer, oh, do I love my hockey. Let's head out to the roads now. Cool FM's Cottage Country Traffic with Anna.
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2: Looking good on Highway 400 southbound from Coldwater and Moonstone. Still seeing that heavy congestion, though, at the 400 split into Barrie.

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through them because there's just too much going on? Well, ChatGPT can apparently help you with that. I'll tell you more about this coming up in 5 minutes. Here's Olivia Dean and So Easy to Fall in Love on 107.5 Cool FM.

0: There's Pink. It's 107.5 Cool FM. It is Gio. If you got a backlog of text messages and you need a little help because you just don't want to go through them, ChatGPT kind of got your back. Apparently, it's a feature within the application that can connect with Apple Messages. It can actually help you sort through conversations, summarize long group chats, and draft replies for you as well. You can even tell it how you want the message to sound, like friendly, casual, or maybe a little bit firm if you're having a bit of a family beef. You get to preview the message as well before it goes out, so it's not completely running your whole social life, or at least not yet. But there are some obvious privacy questions when you're going to give AI access to your conversations, and it does make you wonder, AI is writing all your texts, are you going to have the conversation anymore? Like, are you even having that conversation if AI is doing all the texting for you? I mean, I'm at a point where it's like, I don't even have enough people texting me to have AI go through all my text messages, and to be honest with you, I just kind of deal with them when it all comes through.
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2: Good Sunday afternoon. Highway 400 southbound is looking good from Coldwater and Moonstone, although still seeing that heavy congestion at the 400 split into Barrie that continues down to Essa. Slowdowns again at Highway 89 to Canal Road, but once you get through that, there's no issues with the GTA. Highway 11 towards Bethune Drive is still pretty backed up. Major setbacks from there down to Muskoka Road South. You will be held back for quite a bit, but once you get through that, the rest of your way through Orillia is clear. Delays start at Line 1 into Barrie, though. Trouble-free on Highway 26 from Collingwood, 27 from Elmvale, and 92 from Wasaga. If you see a problem, let us know at 1-844-ROAD-JAM. I'm Anna Petridis. More traffic in minutes on 107.5 Cool FM.
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0: 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But make sure you're listening this week for your chance to win a Lens Mill Stores gift card, $50 to the person that can correctly guess the song on Lost in Lyrics, all courtesy of DJ Bot. Coming up, we've got more music on the way to kick off 30 minutes of cool music. 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
2: Highway 400 southbound is looking good from Coldwater and Moonstone. Still seeing that heavy congestion, though, at the 400 split into Barrie that continues down to Essa. Slowdowns again towards Highway 88 down to Canal Road, but no major issues to the GTA past that. Highway 11 towards Bethune Drive is still pretty backed up. Major setbacks from there down to Muskoka Road south. You're all good, though, the rest of your way through Orillia. Delays start at Line 1 into Barrie. Trouble-free on Highway 26 from Collingwood, 27 from Elmvale, and 92 from Wasaga. If you see a problem, let us know at 1-844 Road Jam. 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

Bradley Cooper. 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It's 107.5 Cool FM. We're running 30 minutes of cool music. There's a new shoe trend that gives you the look of wearing high heels while apparently still letting your bare feet touch the ground. I have so many questions, and we're going to talk about this coming up next hour. Tyler Shaw and Run to You. It's on Cool. Can you-

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0: 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Is cool music. 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
1: I look up from the ground to see your sad and teary eyes. 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And I

0: Jimmy Fine, if anything's left, it's 107.5 Cool FM. It is Gio. Good afternoon. Got some great tunes on the way this hour if you happen to be in the vehicle. We got music from the Black Eyed Peas, Noah Kahan, as well as Green Day. And we've got our Cottage Country traffic reports from Anna as she will keep us posted on how things are looking on the roads. It's Bruno Mars and Risk It All on 107.5 Cool FM.
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0: 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Amy's got those gift cards for you. Coming up just after 4 o'clock, Monday through Friday. Let's head out to the roads now. 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
2: Happy Sunday afternoon. Highway 400 southbound is looking good from Coldwater and Moonstone. At the 400 split into Barrie, though, you will see some brake lights. Heavy congestion from there down to Essa. Slowdowns again towards Highway 88 to Canal Road, but no major issues to the GTA past that. Highway 11 at Bethune Drive is pretty backed up due to some road work in that area. Past that, you're all good the rest of your way through Orillia. Delays start up Penetang Machine Road, though, into Barrie. Trouble-free on Highway 26 from Collingwood, 27 from Elmvale, and 92 from Wasaga. If you see a problem, let us know at 1-844-ROAD-JAM. I'm Anna Petritis. More traffic in minutes on 107.5 Cool FM.
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1: 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It's 107.5 Cool FM. Ladies, this one is for you. Apparently, there's a new shoe trend that gives you the look of wearing high heels while still letting your bare feet touch the ground. Got so many questions about this, and we'll get them answered, hopefully. Coming up in 5 minutes, here's Noah Kahan and Stick Season on Cool FM.

0: How one could be lost together, who knows? It's Blue Rodeo on 107.5 Cool FM. It is Gio. Good afternoon. All right, ladies, this one's for you. A new shoe trend that gives you the look of wearing high heels while apparently still letting your bare feet touch the ground. You want to know what they're called? They're very simple. Barefoot heels. Basically high heels with no material coverage on the front of your foot. So you've got the heel underneath the back of your foot and then the ball of your foot just touching the ground. Apparently, Chanel has already debuted its own version, and that one costs around $2,000. Oh, great. Now, the idea is apparently to give you the look of a fancy shoe while still feeling barefoot, which raises an important question. Why would I spend money to have a shoe that doesn't actually protect my foot? Right? I don't know. I'm just going to wear flip-flops then at that point, because they could have like the open style and everything, you know? I don't understand fashion anymore. I really don't. I see some of the wildest fashion statements out there. But you know one thing I do understand? Shoes. And you know what shoes are supposed to do? Cover your feet.
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2: Looking good on Highway 400 southbound from Coldwater and Moonstone. Still seeing that heavy congestion, though, at the 400 split into Barrie that continues down to Essa. Slowdowns again towards Highway 88 to Canal Road, but no major issues to the GTA past that. Highway 11 at Bethune Drive and Gravenhurst is still pretty backed up due to some road work there. The rest of your way through Orillia is good. Delays start at Penetang Machine Road, though, into Barrie. Trouble-free on Highway 26 from Collingwood, 27 from Elmvale, and 92 from Wasaga. 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I'm Anna Petritis. More traffic in minutes on 107.5 Cool FM.
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0: Still back in those days. 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Well, coming up in a couple weeks, the Busby Center Garage Sale. 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
2: Looking good on Highway 400 southbound from Coldwater and Moonstone. At the 400 split heading into Barrie, though, you will see some brake lights. Heavy congestion from there that continues down to Essa. Slowdowns again towards Highway 88 to Canal Road as well, but no major issues to the GTA past that. Looking good on Highway 11 from Orillia, although delays start at Penetanguishene Road into Barrie. Trouble-free on Highway 26 from Collingwood, 27 from Elmvale, and 92 from Wasaga. If you see a problem, let us know at 1-844-ROAD-JAM. 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

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It is Gio. We're running 30 minutes of uninterrupted cool music. Now, you never know what you're going to find at a thrift store, especially one guy who spent 10 bucks on this Marvel book and later discovered he picked up something, well, pretty special. We'll tell you more about this story coming up next hour. Here's Alex Sampson in Misery on Cool.

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That is Pink and Perfect on 107.5 Cool FM. It is Gio. Good afternoon. Happy Sunday. We are getting ready to wrap up the final weekend of August. Can't believe it. We blew through that. Blink and it was gone. And that's how it feels. So let's see what the next month has to bring for us. Lots of big things coming up in September. Of course, the kids going back to school next week. We've got Labor Day weekend next weekend as well. And plenty more. So hopefully, nothing but good fortune for September, right? It's Rev and Whitney on Cool.

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2: Highway 400 southbound is looking good from Coldwater and Moonstone to Barrie. Delays, though, starting at Duckworth that continue down to Essa. Lighter slowdowns towards Highway 88 to Canal Road as well, but no major issues to the GTA from there. Highway 11 from Orillia to Barrie looks good. Trouble-free on Highway 26 from Collingwood, 27 from Elmvale, and 92 from Wasaga. 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I'm Anna Petritis. More traffic in minutes on 107.5 Cool FM.
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It's 107.5 Cool FM. Now, you never know what you're going to find at a thrift store. This one guy, he spent $10 on this Marvel comic book and later discovered, well, he actually picked up something pretty special. I'll tell you what it was worth and, well, what it was, really. Coming up in 5 minutes, here's Olivia Rodrigo in Drop Dead on Cool. All right.

0: and your body is a wonderland. It's 107.5 Cool FM. How's it going? It is Gio, and you never know what you might find at a thrift store. Man bought a copy of Marvel, Five Fabulous Decades of the World's Greatest Comics at a thrift store for $10. Later, he actually noticed the book had been signed by Stan Lee, the creator of Marvel Comics. The signature was dated in 1993, around the time the paperback edition of the book was released. So it wasn't just some, you know, random comic book sitting on the shelf. He may have unknowingly bought a piece of what they like to call Marvel history. And that's the fun part about thrift stores, right? Like, you really have no idea what somebody else didn't realize they had. So the next time you're at a thrift store, see something for $10, maybe take a second look. Really go through it. Because you could be walking out with something worth a whole lot more.
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2: Looking good on Highway 400 southbound from Coldwater and Moonstone to Barrie. Delays, though, starting at Duckworth that continue down to Essa. Lighter slowdowns towards Highway 88 to Canal Road as well, but no major issues to the GTA past that. Highway 11 from Orillia to Barrie is smooth sailing. Trouble-free on Highway 26 from Collingwood, 27 from Elmvale, and 92 from Wasaga. 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I'm Anna Petritis. More traffic in minutes on 107.5 Cool FM.
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0: Shoes in Texas. It's 107.5 Cool FM. Coming up on September 12th, we have the Superhero Stomp. It's the Candlelighters Simcoe's Superhero Stomp. It is happening at the South Shore Center in Barrie. You can walk, run, roller skate, scooter, do a whole lot of moving to come out for a great cause as well. They're going to have face painting, music, plenty of superhero fun as well for the whole family. And we proudly sponsor the Superhero Stomp. If you want to find more details about this event coming up in a couple weeks, head to 107.5 Cool FM.com. We'll kick off 30 minutes of cool music next with A Great Big World. But first, let's take a look at the roads. We've got Cool FM Cottage Country Traffic with Anna.
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2: Highway 400 southbound is looking good from Coldwater and Moonstone to Barrie. Still seeing those light delays, though, starting at Duckworth down to Essa. On and off slowdowns at Highway 89 to Canal Road as well, but no issues to the GTA from there. Highway 11 from Orillia to Barrie looks good. Trouble-free on Highway 26 from Collingwood, 27 from Elmvale, and 92 from Wasaga. If you see a problem, let us know at 1-844-ROAD-JAM. 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

A great big world and hold each other. It's 107.5 Cool FM. It is Gio heading out for the night. Thanks so much for spending your Sunday afternoon with me. I'll be back tomorrow night. We'll count down your top 7 at 7, your most requested songs of the day. Coming up next, we've got your top 20 Cool Countdown with Amy. She is standing by. First, Carl Wolf in Africa on Cool. Have a great night. It's

0: to this week's Top 20 Cool Countdown, counting down the top 20 tunes, brought to you by the Peggy Hill team, keeping it real all the way to sold. 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

0: Martin Garrix, Ed Sheeran repeated song number 19 this week on the Top 20 Cool Countdown. Ed Sheeran says he's going to be taking a bit of a tour break, and they all say that. So we'll see what happens in the next couple of months. Let's get to song number 18. It's Cameron Whitcomb, Kingdom of Fear.
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0: 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I'm Anna Petritis. 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
6: 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My name is Amy. Thanks for having me along on your weekend. How are we almost in September? What is happening? Why does summer need to go away so fast and the colder weather move in so quickly? I'll never understand. All right, let's get to song number 16. It's Harry Styles, American Girls.
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0: Justin Bieber, Speed Demon, song number 15 on the Top 20 Cool Countdown. And as you know, Haley and Justin, they're super private when it comes to Jack, who just turned 2. So far, they've decided not to share his face with the world, but they have shown that, you know, he might just follow in his dad's ice hockey footsteps. And also, he's got the swing on him that is pretty incredible as well. You can check it out on her social media page. Let's get to talk. It's song number 14 with Time Machine.
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0: 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Road trip? Maybe. Coming up after the break, we're going to continue the countdown with song number 13. It's on the way.
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2: Roads aren't looking too bad this Sunday evening. Highway 400 southbound is good from Coldswater and Moonstone to Barrie. Lighter slowdowns at Bayfield that continue down to Essa. Minor delays at Highway 89 as well, but no major issues to the GTA from there. Highway 11 from Orillia to Barrie looks good. Smooth sailing on Highway 26 from Collingwood, 27 from Elmvale, and 92 from Wasaga. If you see a problem, let us know at 1-844-ROAD-JAM. I'm Anna Petritis. More traffic in minutes on 107.5 Cool FM.
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3: 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My name is Amy, taking you through to number one. We have arrived at the number 13 spot. She is going to be in Toronto at the Scotiabank Arena February 18th and 19th. It's Gracie Abrams, Hit the Wall.
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0: Dolly Parton, 9 to 5 is this week's top 20 cool cameo. Of course, we lost a legend in Dolly Parton this week at 80 years young. And for about 7 decades, she built a career that went beyond country music. I mean, she had an unmistakable voice, but a larger than life style ability to turn personal experiences into songs, become a global superstar. And you don't have to be a country music fan to be a Dolly Parton fan. I'll say that. But, you know, she never forgot where she started, which was a Tennessee cabin in the woods, and she turned that into a world stage. And, I mean, she wrote thousands of songs during her career, but some of the ones that might stand out are Jolene, Coat of Many Colors, and I Will Always Love You. And I don't know if you knew this, but Jolene and I Will Always Love You came out. She wrote both of those in one day. That's huge. And she was more than just a musician. I mean, she was an actress, and she supported amazing causes. And she just was very outspoken, but in the sweetest way possible. And the world is a little dimmer without her lights. Coming up, we are going to get to song number 11. It's on the way.
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2: Highway 400 southbound is looking good from Coldwater and Moonstone to Barrie. Lighter slowdowns towards ESSA and heavier delays at Highway 89, but no major issues to the GTA past that. Highway 11 from Orillia to Barrie looks good. Trouble-free on Highway 26 from Collingwood, 27 from Elmvale, and 92 from Wasaga. 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I'm Anna Petridis. More traffic in minutes on 107.5 Cool FM.
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0: We are back on the Top 20 Cool Countdown, brought to you by the Peggy Hill team. 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We're going to get to song number 11 now. It's Alex Sampson with Misery.
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0: Ariana Grande, I Hate That I Made You Love Me. It is the top 20 cool countdown. How's it going? My name is Amy. We are going to get to song number 9. It's Zara Larsson with Midnight Sun.
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0: Justin Pablo, Cause I Do, song number 8 on the Top 20 Cool Countdown. He played a free show in Timmins, which is his hometown, raising money for those that have food instability. And I think that is amazing when artists can give back like that. So kudos and hats off to Preston. Here's Somber in at number 7. This is Homewrecker.
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0: Charlotte Cardin, The Way We Touch, song number 6. And apparently, she had to cancel some performances in France over a vocal cord injury recently. So we hope she feels better soon. Coming up, we've got song number 5.
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2: Highway 400 southbound is looking good from Coldwater and Moonstone to Barrie. No issues through the city. Slight delays, though, at Highway 89, but you're all good to the GTA past that. Highway 11 from Orillia to Barrie looks good. Trouble-free on Highway 26 from Collingwood, 27 from Elmvale, and 92 from Wasaga. 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I'm Anna Petrides. 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
3: We have agents on duty all the time. 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
0: We're back on the Top 20 Cool Countdown, brought to you by the Peggy Hill team. Keeping it real all the way to sold, you can reach out at PeggyHill.com. She's going to be at the Scotiabank Arena on Monday and Tuesday. It's Olivia Rodrigo, Drop Dead.
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0: Taylor Swift, I Knew It, I Knew You, song number 3 this week on the Top 20 Cool Countdown. And Taylor and Travis settling into married life, but their day-to-day routine looks very different from when it did in July. They've spent much of the months leading up to their Madison Square ceremony together, but now they've returned to their attention to their respective careers. But I'm glad that they took the time to just be. But yes, life continues and you gotta work. Coming up, we are going to hit pause on the Top 20 Cool Countdown for a brand spanking new tune. 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
2: Highway 400 southbound is looking good from Coldwater and Moonstone to Barrie. No major issues through the city. All clear through Innisfil and Bradford, and it's smooth sailing to the GTA past that. Highway 11 from Orillia to Barrie looks good. Trouble-free on Highway 26 from Collingwood, 27 from Elmvale, and 92 from Wasaga. 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
3: 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This next artist, she was raised in Illinois. Her father is multi-billionaire Eric Lefowski, who is the co-founder of Groupon and is also the founder and CEO of health technology company Tempus AI. And she graduated and thought, you know what? I just want to play music. And she's doing just that. And she's going to be in Toronto for two dates at the Opera House, November 12th. And January 12th, she'll be back at History. Her name is Stella Lefty, and the tune is called Boston. Here it is, the Top 20 Future Hit.

0: One day we just started counting, and when we hit 20, it felt just right. 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

0: Mars, I Just Might, song number two this week on the Top 20 Cool Countdown. Now, we can't hog him forever, but his romantic tour apparently is going to be coming to Australia and New Zealand in the new year, which is exciting for them. But I'd like to see Bruno Mars back again, just saying. But big congratulations to him for just like going and going and going. Who is song number one this week on the Top 20 Cool Countdown? We're going to get there. It's on the way next.
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2: Happy Sunday evening. Highway 400 southbound is looking good from Coldwater and Moonstone to Barrie. No issues through the city. All clear through Innisfil and Bradford, and it's a smooth sailing journey to the GTA from there. Highway 11 from Orillia to Barrie looks good. Trouble-free on Highway 26 from Collingwood, 27 from Elmvale, and 92 from Wasaga. If you see a problem, let us know at 1-844-ROAD-JAM. I'm Anna Petridis. More traffic in minutes on 107.5 Cool FM.
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0: We're back on the Top 20 Cool Countdown with the number one song. And who do you think it is this week? If you would have guessed Olivia Dean once again, was So Easy to Fall in Love, you'd be absolutely correct. Here she is in at number one.
13: Number one.

0: 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Number one again this week on the Top 20 Cool Countdown. 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Thanks for having me along on your weekend. Until next time, my name's Amy. Cheers.
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